0: Hi, this is Alice Cooper.
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1: Welcome back to Alice's Attic. Some guys have man caves in their houses. I have an attic, although I also have an actual cave up here where my vampire bats live. They love it. So a big hour ahead of us. Movie Music Madness from my wrestling film that features Madonna. Then Tales from the Attic about my friend Cheech and Chong. And finally, rock trivia on a song that started out as an anti-war chant. But now, let's just hear some music.
0: Alice's Attic Weekend.

0: It's time for Movie Music Madness, where Alice attempts to play the soundtrack to West Side Story.
1: I feel pretty. 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
0: feel pretty. 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
3: 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Simultaneously, he falls for an older woman staying at

his family's home. It is a sports coming-of-age film that features Madonna as a nightclub singer, and it also happens to feature the Red Rider song, Lunatic Fringe. During a workout montage scene, Modine is training, pushing his body past what he feels is possible, and Lunatic Fringe is driving the whole thing. So, here's Red Rider from Vision Quest.

0: 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Alice's Attic with Alice Cooper.
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0: 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The attic is open. Alice's Attic on Eagle 98.1. 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
0: This is Tales from the Attic.
2: Back in the early 70s, L.A. was like a small town where you eventually met everyone. I met Cheech Marin and Tommy Chonger in 1972 when they opened for us on the Billion Dollar Babies tour. They were one of the most famous comedy duos in America. Everything was about Cheech and Chong and, of course, about marijuana. Okay, here's a great little scene for you. You're going across the Canadian border with Cheech and Chong. Now, we were super careful not to have anything with us at all. And I would find out when Cheech and Chong were going to go over the border. Let's say they're going at noon. I'd say, okay, we want to go at 9 or 3. I don't want to be anywhere around them when they're going through the border. Now, Tommy Chong always used to do a little thing where they wouldn't have anything with them except one joint. And he would hide it somewhere on Cheech. So he put it in a ballpoint pen and put it in this, and of course they found it. And Cheech and Chong sat in an office for 4 hours. Finally, the guy came in, sat down, and he went, "Cheech and Chong, one whole joint. Wow. Get out of here." And let him go. So they were really fun to work with, and they were at their peak right then. So we stayed friends, all these. Cheech and Tommy now both play golf, so they're in my game. Well, if we hung out together in the early 70s in L.A., tell me all about it at alice@aliceisattic.com. Rick Trivia is up right after this, so stay right there.
0: Alice will be right back.
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0: 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Alice's Attic with Alice Cooper.
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6: You'll laugh. 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
4: You're back inside Alice's Attic. Radio studios tend to have lots of padding on the walls, but they don't have nearly as many straitjackets as mine does. Maybe I'm actually back inside an insane asylum instead of my attic, and the Thorazine is just wearing off. Either way, we've got lots coming up. You gotta love the 80s from a legend who wrote a baseball anthem, then Tales from the Attic about my experience in baseball, and finally, rock trivia on John Mellencamp that has nothing to do with baseball, so let's get to it.
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Gotta Love the 80s with Alice is around the corner. Now, it's more rock. It's Alice's Attic with Alice Cooper. Und da blieben

0: 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Alice's Attic with Alice Cooper.
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2: Since tonight we're talking baseball, I'm going to take you back to the day that the Detroit Tigers invited me to throw out the ceremonial first pitch at Comerica Park. Detroit has always been a significant city for me because I was born there, and the band broke out of there in 1968. The Grandy Ballroom, the Michigan Palace, the Easttown Theater, the specific energy of Detroit in the late 60s and early 70s, nobody in California or New York quite understood that made complete sense to us. So when the Tigers called, I said yes immediately. When I was a kid in Detroit, all I did was baseball. I played left field, and I could hit anything. I was a Detroit Tigers fan. Al Kaline was my hero. They call me up, and, you know, the first pitch, and everybody just kind of lobs it in. I said, no. I said, I'm going to throw a pitch like a pitcher. And I told the catcher right up front, this thing's going to come in at 45 miles an hour. So just be careful. Don't get hurt. I threw it right over the left corner, strike, and got a huge applaud from the audience. Because it wasn't just a little pitch, it was a big lead pitch. Not nearly as fast, but it was over the plate. They offered me a deal, and I told them, no, I'm too busy doing rock and roll. Drop me a line at alice@aliceisattic.com. Rock trivia is coming up after this quick break, so stay right there. I'll tell you one great story. Detroit had a pitcher named Mark the Bird Friedrich. He would stand there and he would talk to the ball. And he would, if he threw a ball, he would, you know, get the ball back on the pitcher's mound and scold the ball. So, Mark the Bird. Unbelievable. Detroit Tigers.
0: Alice will be right back with more rock and roll that doesn't suck.
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14: 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He's got his microphone on, and his leathers are just back from the cleaners. It's Alice's Attic with Alice Cooper.
12: It's another fun night here in Alice's Attic. There's nothing more fun than hanging out in a dark, moldy attic full of oddities. Anyway, stick around for this action-packed hour of radio, rock trivia on a classic biker anthem, Hey Stupid with America's Finest, and You Gotta Love the 80s with a band named after a city in Canada. But now, let's get started with this.
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0: Cooper standing by. Alice's Attic with Alice Cooper.
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0: Superman. Now on Alice's Attic, a look at people that are strange and often dense, mindless, obtuse, vacuous. In other words, stupid.
1: Let's check in on the very stupid. First up, Ohio, where a man was pulled over for driving erratically. And when asked by the deputy to explain his behavior, he said he was in a hurry to get to his own birthday party and that he had already partaken in a little birthday celebration. After being drug tested, the birthday celebration ended up being a combination of meth and PCP. Happy birthday. Next up, Florida, where a man attacked a fast food worker with a hammer after she told him they were out of cheese for his burger. Yeah, I mean, I can see that. And finally, Georgia, where a man ordered a meal at a fancy restaurant and left without paying in a classic dine and dash scam. But he left his wallet behind by accident, so the police were polite enough to bring it to him and arrest him while at it. Well, I've got something different coming up for you. Gotta love the 80s, so don't go anywhere.
0: Alice will be back in a moment.
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0: 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Alice's Attic with Alice Cooper.
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7: It's your twisted host, Alice Cooper, back again in the attic. Maybe later I'll break out a game of Twister so we can play. Anyway, this hour in the attic, you gotta love the 80s, takes us back to 1983 when Kiss took their makeup off on MTV. And the world gasped. Then freaky facts that will blow your little mind. And finally, Cooper's Covers, featuring a song written by Joe South in Nashville in 1967. So let's get straight to it.
9: It's Alice's Attic Weekend.

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1: 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And we're doing more rock now. It's Alice's Attic with Alice Cooper.

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1: And the heyday of all things metal.
0: It's time to travel back to one very dynamic decade. You gotta love the 80s. In Alice's Attic. Here's Coop now.
2: As of mid-1983, Kiss had been wearing face paint for 10 years. The Demon, the Star Child, the Spaceman, and the Catman. The paint had been on stage, on album covers, on television, in film, in merchandise, in toys, and all over the place. Nobody outside the band's immediate circle had seen their actual faces during a performance or a photo shoot, which is to their advantage. Two original members, Ace Frehley and Peter Criss, left the band. So when they went to record Lick It Up, Paul Stanley had been pushing for the makeup to come off. He said it had become a prison of sorts. And the image had eclipsed the music. He said, we were hiding behind it. And what we were hiding from was the question of whether the music would hold up without it. I believed it would. Gene was less certain. So let's hear Kiss without makeup. It's

0: 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Alice's Attic with Alice Cooper.
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1: Hello, hooray, it's Alice Cooper here on your radio. Do you remember what life was like before I was a world-class radio DJ? I sure don't. Well, this hour, I'll be giving you an added classic from a band that defined the sound of the 60s. Also, I'll be checking my email and we'll close it out with some rock trivia on a band from England that you probably thought was American. But now, let's get straight to the rock.
0: Alice's Attic.

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1: Rod Argent built the lyrics of the Zombies' 1964 hit She's Not There from a John Lee Hooker song whose title, No One Told Me. It was their debut single for Decca, and it solidified their place as one of the leading groups of the mid-60s British music scene. They followed

up with two more hits, Tell Her No and Time of the Season. But after they changed direction and lost momentum, leading to the band's breakup after the gig in 1967, I think She's Not There, Tell Her No, Time of the Season, they were definitely sort of the early Steely Dan of their day. It was very jazzy and definitely cooler than other songs that were coming out that were just pop songs. These songs were a little bit jazzier. So let's hear that first single, She's Not There.

0: 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Alice's Attic with Alice Cooper.
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1: Hey, big fan here. Constrictor and Rage Your Fist are some of my most favorite albums. Can't beat it. I have a question. Was your first record hard to do, or did you always have that in you? And what advice would you give to musicians starting their journey? Thanks in advance, and keep on rocking. Tony Demaculik. You know, I can only tell you this. Originality is everything. When you look at people that became

0: took a regular rock song, but they played it the way that nobody else played it. So if you're going to write, for one thing, if you're going to write music, learn basics first. So listen to the Beatles, early Beatles. Listen to the Beach Boys. And I'm not talking about sounding like those bands. I'm talking about the construction of it. There's a hook guitar part. Then there's a verse that leads to the bridge that sets up the chorus. I always kind of believed you write the chorus first and then write everything up to the chorus, because the chorus is what everybody's going to remember. All right. That's my 101 class on songwriting. Well, if you need career advice, write to me at alice@aliceisattic.com. I'll be back with some more rock trivia after this break.
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1: Who produced the Foghat album Night Shift? Answer, who cares? Dan Hartman. He was coming fresh from the Edgar Winter Group, where he was a core member before embarking on a successful solo career. He would later be known to mainstream audiences for a 1978 disco solo single, Instant Replay, and his 1984 single, I Can Dream About You. But he was only 23 years old when he produced Foghat's Night Shift in 1976. So the guy knew what he was doing. Let's just say the guy knew what he was doing. Let's hear Dan's production work. Here's Foghat with Drivin' Wheel.

0: And that concludes another magical and memorable edition of Alice's Attic. Maybe you'll hear from Alice during the week, or maybe you'll just have to wait in quiet desperation for Alice to deem you worthy of his attention again next weekend. Alice's Attic with Alice Cooper.
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Home of the Woody Show in the morning. Scotty Mack with Rock at Work. 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
0: Woody, Greg, Manis, Gina Grad.
2: Hi.
0: Also want to just mention Michelle Southern, Alondra, Scotty Mack, and a few other familiar faces will be trading microphones for serving trays on July 22nd at L'Auberge. It's the celebrity waiter benefiting the Baton Rouge Children's Advocacy Center. Now, you can get all the details. We went through the trouble of putting them there on the website.
3: Yeah. You might as well read them.
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1: Retirement homes and hook up with guys there.
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1: Well, here's the thing: she made some news last year. I saw her pop up actually on some mainstream sites because she paired up with Bonnie Blue, who's one of those the British girls who's doing like 1,000 guys at once.
4: Oh right, right. Yeah.
1: And they did together. They did a 50 dudes, but in the rear entrance sort of thing.
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13: Heat and humidity will be the big story this week as tropical rains finally back off. Expect partly cloudy skies with highs in the mid-90s. Heat index values over 105. A few storms will be possible this evening before clearing out overnight. Lows will drop into the upper 70s. Expect partly to mostly sunny skies for much of the week. Temperatures will remain on the hot side with highs in the mid-90s. Heat index values approaching 108. A heat advisory may be needed later this week. I'm meteorologist Dave Baker with your Storm Station forecast, WBRZ. Channel 2.
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0: day at work.
1: And this is just kind of silly. This is Jennifer White. She was role playing as a famous cartoon character, from Family Guy.
0: Oh, wow. Oh, okay.
2: If you guys have seen Family Guy, you know Joe's in a wheelchair. So the male talent had to pretend to be paralyzed, and I had to like move his legs myself and like kick him up and down. Yeah, it was funny.
3: And then for Bonnie, I had to do this and raise my voice and.
0: Okay,
4: that's not a bad Bonnie. Right. Now I have a problem with that. They should cast real disabled people
5: and
4: not have some guy act like.
5: Thank you, Morgan.
4: Because they're out there, they need jobs too.
0: Yeah, they need laid.
4: Yeah.
6: So my buddy, he had an uncle that was in a wheelchair, and we're helping him move. Mm-hmm. And he was like big into like porn.
4: Nice.
6: And he had just like tubs and tubs of like porn stuff. And he had like,
4: oh my God.
6: Yeah. And he also had like this wooden stool that had like a dildo on top of it. So when he brought like chicks over, they would use the stool.
0: All right. Thank you very much, Seabass. We'll take the break. More Woody shows next. 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
4: As we move into the 6 o'clock hour, we are seeing more traffic volume out there, but so far, so good. We haven't had any big accidents, no heavy interstate backups to contend with either. You remain in good shape into and out of the region for this Monday morning drive. Both Plaquemine ferry boats are in service. And if you see traffic problems, dial #250, keyword Baton Rouge traffic. I'm Ray Romero.
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0: 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Good morning, Baton Rouge. We are the Woody Show. And Journey is hitting Lafayette on June 28th.
1: Rev.
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12: If you're traveling I-12 from Juven to the 10-12 split, that's an 11-minute drive. I-10, Prairieville to Highland Road, 5 minutes. And 11 ahead of that, Highland to the bridge. LA-1, 10 minutes. Add us to the I-10 on-ramp. Quiet ride for the moment into and out of the Baton Rouge area. And if you see traffic trouble, dial #250, keyword Baton Rouge traffic. I'm Ray Romero.
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14: Heat and humidity will be the big story this week as tropical rains finally back off. Expect partly cloudy skies with highs in the mid-90s. Heat index values over 105. A few storms will be possible this evening before clearing out overnight. Lows will drop into the upper 70s. Expect partly to mostly sunny skies for much of the week. Temperatures will remain on the hot side with highs in the mid-90s. Heat index values approaching 108. A heat advice.

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0: 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We are the Woody Show.
1: Hey. 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
0: Woody, Greg, Menace, yeah. Gina Grad.
2: Hi.
0: And America is turning 250. 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
0: Yep. 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
0: 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More Woody Show is next. 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
1: Yeah.
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0: 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Yep.
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11: If you're traveling in on I-12, look for a 12-minute trip. Juba into the split. Eastbound I-10, LA 415 across the river to Highland Road. 14 minutes there. And on the westbound side, 12 minutes Highland to the bridge. It's been a really quiet Monday morning so far into and out of the Baton Rouge area. And if you see traffic problems, dial pound 250.

0: 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I'm Ray Romero.
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3: Louisiana Radio Network, I'm John Burns. Governor Landry gets a firsthand look at the flooding in Avoyelles Parish. Here's Andrew Greenstein.
4: Governor Landry said the scenes of sections of Avoyelles Parish being submerged in floodwaters were breathtaking. Now, he's already issued a state of emergency in Avoyelles Parish and five others, and he's working to secure a federal disaster declaration. But he says those affected need to do their part in documenting the damage.
5: We really, really need you to go to damage.la.gov.
4: Landry noted that many homes in Avoyelles Parish do not have flood insurance.
5: They don't have flood insurance because Congress, quite frankly, just refuses to fix it.
4: I'm Andrew Greenstein.
3: The American Red Cross Louisiana region announced intensified disaster relief operations in central and southeastern Louisiana amid all the devastation. With more than 30 inches of rain in some areas of Avoyelles Parish and 9 confirmed tornadoes in Louisiana and Mississippi, the Red Cross said its disaster teams are working around the clock to provide shelter, meals, and support to hundreds of families. Now that early voting is done, voters have just one more chance this Saturday to head to the polls to make their voices heard in the U.S. Senate runoffs. The race getting the most attention has been on the Republican side, with Julia Letlow and John Fleming battling it out for the nomination. LSU political science professor Robert Hogan says President Trump's endorsement could play a major role.
6: The campaign really has mostly not been centered on a lot of issues that separate the candidates. A lot of it has still been about who is the strongest conservative and who is most supportive of Donald Trump.
3: LRN.
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0: K. All right, here we
1: really,
0: go.
1: Really, Sammy?
0: Things that could be used as sex toys.
2: Oh. Back to this.
3: Okay.
0: What do you mean back to this?
2: Well, I had lube.
3: Yeah, it's different.
2: Oh, I know. It's related.
3: So?
0: No, I'm just looking. I'm looking at the list that you guys came up with. I'm trying to find the one we hadn't done yet. All right, well, which one do you think? Do you want things that could be used as sex toys or things people hate to admit?
3: I don't care.
0: Pick one, Greg. Greg, pick one.
3: How about sex toys? I don't know.
0: Pick one, Greg.
4: The thing people hate to admit.
0: All right. Things that people hate to admit, beginning with the letter K. Gina Grad, here we go when you're ready.
3: Okay.
0: Okay.
3: Killing animals.
0: Oh.
3: I don't know.
0: Uh-huh. Killing?
3: Not me, but knitting.
5: Yeah.
0: Okay.
4: Oh, yeah.
3: It's not very manly.
0: Sounds old lady.
3: Kangaroo hunting.
0: This is that's also killing.
5: Yeah, that's killing.
3: Kit Kat Joeing.
0: What?
4: Like you using could. It as a fleshlight?
3: Yeah.
2: Yeah.
0: Are we combining topics?
3: Kind of.
6: It's right there.
3: It is?
6: Yeah.
3: Cornholing.
0: Nah, okay, all right. Time's
6: how
0: up.
6: How about cucking?
3: That's a C.
6: Oh, it is.
5: How about, I got one, kidnapping.
2: Yeah.
6: They hate admitting that.
0: Yeah. I hate to admit I'm a kidnapper.
3: Night jousting.
0: Yeah.
3: That was a tough one.
0: Seabass, do you think of any other ones?
2: For K words?
0: Yeah, K, things that people hate to admit.
2: Knowing that you committed a crime.
0: Medicine say caloric intake.
2: Yeah.
4: Klondike bar overeating.
2: Yeah.
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10: I-12 from Juban to the Split, that's clocking in at 13 minutes on westbound I-10, Prairieville to Highland, 5 minutes there, 12 ahead from Highland to the bridge, and LA-1 at 11 minutes from Addis to the I-10 on-ramp. Quiet ride this morning, no big problem spots into and out of the Baton Rouge area, and it's been that way now for the last couple of hours. I'm Ray Romero.
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0: Thank you for being here, giving us some of your time this morning. Just a little heads up, the Baton Rouge Children's Advocacy Center's Celebrity Waiter. That event is back.
2: Okay.
0: It's July 22nd at L'Auberge. Come see Michelle Southern, Alondra Villarreal, Chris Marler, and a whole bunch of other celebrities, local celebrities, competing for tips to help local child abuse victims. So it's a good cause.
1: Yeah, yes. Totally.
0: A full Roaring 20s theme. 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More next. 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
1: Man, I got woken up, and it's the worst when you wake up and you got like 15 minutes before your alarm goes off.
2: Yeah,
1: or half an hour. This is like I woke up and I had an hour before the alarm went off, and I'm like, yes.
3: Okay.
1: And I was like, ooh, I'm gonna turn right back over and go right back to sleep. And then about 5 minutes later, my dog starts making this like really crazy noise. It sounded like almost like water running, but okay. it was a noise she was making with her mouth like this. And I apologize to people who don't like mouth noises, but it was like, and I thought like she was like eating her butt or something.
2: Yeah.
1: It was just her tongue going wild in her mouth.
2: Oh,
1: and then
2: no.
1: She starts pawing at the door, and I'm like, so I'm thinking, oh, she's going to barf or something, right? Mm-hmm. So I take her downstairs, let her outside. She spends the next 20 minutes straight eating grass.
3: Oh, like she's sick.
1: Like just and like she cannot be distracted.
2: Oh no.
1: And just feverishly.
2: Baby.
1: Just eat. I'm like, man, take it easy on the grass. But then I kept waiting, and I'm standing out there, of course, in boxers and bare feet.
2: Hot.
1: I'm freezing my ass off.
3: Yeah.
1: But I'm waiting for her to barf, and I want to see what's going on. Is that what that is? So like,
3: They started eating grass.
1: Whenever she throws up, it's going to look like she ate a lawnmower.
2: Yeah, probably.
3: Yeah.
1: Is that what that is?
3: Yeah. I mean, that's what I've known my whole life, is when they're sick, they'll start eating grass until they throw up.
1: Yeah,
2: maybe, so like, pretty maybe brilliant.
3: Them throw up.
1: Or I don't know if like maybe eating the grass calmed her stomach down because she was out there and then she just kind of laid in the grass.
3: Okay.
2: Yeah.
1: I'm like, bitch, you're not doing this here.
0: The Woody Show will be right back. The Baton Rouge Children's Advocacy Center Celebrity Waiter event is back Wednesday, July 22nd at L'Auberge Baton Rouge. 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

0: Humidity will be the big story this week as tropical rains finally back off. Expect partly cloudy skies with highs in the mid-90s. Heat index values over 105. A few storms will be possible this evening before clearing out overnight. Lows will drop into the upper 70s. Expect partly to mostly sunny skies for much of the week. Temperatures will remain on the hot side with highs in the mid-90s. Heat index values approaching 108. A heat advisory may be needed later this week. I'm meteorologist Dave Baker with your Storm Station forecast, WBRZ Channel.
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2: Yes.
0: It's happening. 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

0: but never really fleshed the idea out, so to speak. Or they would send in a picture of their pancake boobs, and then whoever had the best pancake boobs would win a prize.
1: Yeah.
0: The other one was, I think it was because it was going to be name day or something like that.
1: Uh-huh.
0: And what does your name mean?
1: Oh.
0: Yeah. Right. So yeah. One of the ideas is, what does your name mean? And we'd all find out what each other's names meant. And the other one was for National Pancake Week, where women with, flat chests.
1: Floppy boobs.
0: Like pancake boobs. Yeah, whatever. Would send in. So whose idea was whose?
2: Who?
0: And one of those ideas belonged to Sammy.
3: Right. Okay.
0: And one of those ideas belonged to Morgan.
3: Thank you.
2: All right.
0: And nobody on the text, at least, got it wrong.
3: Oh, you don't say.
0: Not one of them. Guess the pancake boob idea would have been Sammy's.
2: What?
3: Weird. No way.
0: Yeah, you guys are really good. You guys know us so well.
2: I did have one issue with the pancake boob idea, because I never thought pancake being related to boobs. It was always the butt.
3: Well, yeah, that's
2: pancake
3: a good
2: ass.
3: Point. Yeah.
1: But so have you ever...
0: That.
1: Go ahead, Morgan.
3: I think we can kind of expand it to do boobs or butt. I also set up an email if we want to go through with this.
0: Woody Show Pancakes at yahoo.com.
2: What? Wow, I'm going Yahoo.
3: So, it is this week, so...
1: And I always thought pancake boobs were kind of like long and like flat.
0: That's what I thought. Like, they used to be perky and now they're just kind of laying flat.
1: Yeah,
0: like,
1: that's what I thought they were.
0: Yeah, like deflated footballs.
1: Right.
2: When people always talked about pancakes, at least in my friend circle or people that I knew, it was always
0: flat ass.
2: Flat ass.
3: Yeah, Menace is right. Yeah. Actually, pancake ass. Good brainstorming, guys. Okay, so now it's a butt thing.
1: It's both.
0: Well, I've heard it for both.
3: Okay.
0: Yeah.
2: I never heard it with boobs.
3: I haven't
1: absolutely
3: either.
1: Heard it with boobs.
3: Oh, really?
0: I've definitely heard it with boobs because, they're either big, heavy, deflated footballs.
1: Right.
0: That just hang down. There's absolutely no perk to them.
2: Watermelons.
0: Or they're just super small you don't even use a bra for them.
1: They're like if you put a rock in the bottom of like a knee sock and like swung it.
0: Oh, those are the big, heavier swinging ones.
1: Yeah, but like flat.
0: Yeah. Yeah, somebody said call the pancake boobs flapjacks. I've heard that before too.
1: Like
2: flapjack. Yes, yes.
0: Flapjack. I can't say the word. They can't.
2: Yeah. That I've heard, flapjacks.
0: Right.
3: Yeah, so woodyshowpancakes@yahoo.com.
0: Yeah, send them over.
3: And then we can figure out what our
0: name's more on a mission.
3: Like,
1: I know.
0: Yeah.
1: She's out here selling it.
2: Yeah, she's interested.
3: I'm just ready.
0: All right, 877-44 Woody. 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Pancakes or pancake?
3: Well,
0: pancake.
3: I mean, you could send a picture of one.
0: No. Like, what's the email? Pancake or pancakes?
3: Oh, the email. Pancakes, plural, with an
0: 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This is, by the way, this is a project of Morgan's. Let her have fun.
3: Thank you.
0: All right. More Woody Shows coming up. Hang on.
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6: We have a couple of new things to add to the list. One of them is an accident at Nicholson and Stadium Drive. Also, a breakdown on College near the I-10 interchange. No big I-10 or I-12 problems on the board, though. Both of our major interstate segments are moving at or close to posted speeds into and out of the Baton Rouge area so far this morning. I'm Ray Romero.
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8: Louisiana Radio Network, I'm John Burns. Early voting is over, so this Saturday is the last chance for you to make your voice heard in the U.S. Senate runoffs. Here's Joe Gallinaro.
9: One poll ahead of the Republican runoff showed Julia Letlow ahead of John Fleming by 15 points. However, a more recent poll commissioned by the Letlow campaign actually showed her trailing Fleming. LSU political science professor Robert Hogan says that's proof that this is anyone's contest.
10: That suggests that this is a very competitive race and indicates why both campaigns are raising a lot of money.
9: Hogan says while neither campaign delivered a knockout blow, the Fleming campaign may have made a costly unforced error with its AI commercial depicting Letlow talking about her late husband. I'm Joe Gallinaro.
8: Governor Landry took an aerial tour of the flooding in Avoyelles Parish Friday afternoon, and what he saw from the air took his breath away.
11: Just a sheer amount of water and seeing the home that have several feet of water was certainly impactful.
8: Avoyelles is one of six parishes included in Governor Landry's disaster declaration following torrential rains from Tropical Storm Arthur. The Louisiana Sports Hall of Fame class of 2026 will be inducted in Natchitoches this weekend. Hall President and CEO Ronnie Rance says there'll be events celebrating the inductees all weekend, beginning Friday with a celebrity bowling bash in Alexandria.
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0: Kind of a bitch.
1: 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For that relationship, yeah. Definitely.
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1: okay, I'll give you that. 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
7: Our drive time on I-12 is an easy 14 minutes from Jubin to the 1012 split. Airline Highway at 19 minutes from Prairieville up to the I-12 interchange. And if you're traveling westbound I-10 from Highland to the new bridge, a 15-minute trip there. No big problem spots for the moment. And if you see traffic trouble, dial pound 250. Keyword, Baton Rouge traffic. I'm Ray Romero.
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0: Woody, Greg, Menace, Gina Grad. 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
1: Sure is.
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10: The drive this morning has been on the quiet side, and let's hope that doesn't change much as we head for the stretch run here. You're in good shape all around the region with no major accidents or breakdowns, no particularly heavy interstate backups on the board into and out of the Baton Rouge area. And remember, if you see traffic problems, dial #250, keyword Baton Rouge traffic. I'm Ray Romero.
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13: Heat and humidity will be the big story this week as tropical rains finally back off. Expect partly cloudy skies with highs in the mid-90s. Heat index values over 105. A few storms will be possible this evening before clearing out overnight. Lows will drop into the upper 70s. Expect partly to mostly sunny skies for much of the week. Temperatures will remain on the hot side with highs in the mid-90s. Heat index values approaching 108. A heat advisory may be needed later this week. I'm meteorologist Dave Baker with your Storm Station forecast, WBRZ. Channel 2.
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0: right, it's Eagle 98.1. We got the Woody Show. Hey. And every time I see this guy's name, I think of our friend Tony. Weird Al Yankovic.
1: Oh, my God.
2: Yeah.
0: We'll be at the Raising Cane's River Center. 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So music, comedy, probably a few songs you'll know every word to.
1: Sure. Of course.
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14: 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That includes both I-10 and I-12, which are moving along at posted speeds into and out of the area with no big problem spots along the way. And if you see traffic trouble, dial #250, keyword Baton Rouge Traffic. I'm Ray Romero.
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16: Louisiana Radio Network, I'm John Burns. Governor Landry gets a firsthand look at the flooding in Avoyelles Parish. Here's Andrew Greenstein.
17: Governor Landry said the scenes of sections of Avoyelles Parish being submerged in floodwaters were breathtaking. Now, he's already issued a state of emergency in Avoyelles Parish and five others, and he's working to secure a federal disaster declaration. But he says those affected need to do their part in documenting the damage.
18: We really, really need you to go to damage.la.gov.
17: Landry noted that many homes in Avoyelles Parish do not have flood insurance.
18: They don't have flood insurance because Congress, quite frankly, just refuses to fix it.
17: I'm Andrew Greenstein.
16: The American Red Cross Louisiana region announced intensified disaster relief.

0: Operations in central and southeastern Louisiana amid all the devastation, with more than 30 inches of rain in some areas of Aboyles Parish and 9 confirmed tornadoes in Louisiana and Mississippi. The Red Cross said its disaster teams are working around the clock to provide shelter, meals, and support to hundreds of families. Now that early voting is done, voters have just one more chance this Saturday to head to the polls to make their voices heard in the U.S. Senate runoffs. The race getting the most attention has been on the Republican side, with Julia Letlow and John Fleming battling it out for the nomination. LSU political science professor Robert Hogan says President Trump's endorsement could play a major role.
1: The campaign really has mostly not been centered on a lot of issues that separate the candidates. A lot of it has still been about who is the strongest conservative and who is most supportive of Donald Trump.
0: LRN.
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1: That's, that is. Uh-huh.
0: Remember how different. It used to be, Greg?
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1: Hey, good morning, y'all.
2: Morning. All right, so let's see. We'll ask you the same thing. Would you like to go counterfeiting or drugs?
1: We got to go drugs, right?
2: Drugs again. Drugs. All right, this is for, let's see, Menace?
3: Yes. Hi.
2: All right.
4: Lucky.
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4: Oh, yeah, that's like Breaking Bad, but it's clear.
3: This is stuff they sold to Tuco.
4: Exactly, exactly.
3: You know, that's Woody or Breaking Bad.
5: But theirs was blue.
2: Shards?
4: Tight,
5: it looked like that. And remember, they would break it up?
3: Yeah. Come on. Okay. Season one, people.
6: I'm going $2,000.
2: All right, $2,000. 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
1: People that smoke meth aren't packing $2,000, right? 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
6: It's 1,000 grams, dude.
4: Yeah, that's a lot.
3: 1,000 grams, that's a kilowatt.
2: Yeah. All right, Will, thanks for the call, man. Appreciate you listening to The Woody Show.
1: Yeah, y'all take care.
2: All right, bye.
4: All right, bye.
2: All right.
5: I thought it'd be like 100,000. Like Breaking Bad made it seem like it was millions.
6: Well,
5: they made
6: volume
5: so much. But 1,000 grams is over 2 pounds, right?
2: What's that?
5: Yes. Isn't 1,000 grams
3: 2.2 pounds?
5: 2 pounds?
3: It's a kilogram.
5: That's a lot.
2: I don't know how to pronounce his name. Is it Kittis?
7: Yeah.
2: Kittis?
7: Yes, it is.
2: Kittis.
7: Yep.
2: What kind of name is that?
7: It's Ethiopian.
2: It's what?
4: Ethiopian.
7: Ethiopian, yeah.
2: Okay.
4: Great food. Love it.
2: All right.
7: Thank you. Yeah.
2: All right. Well, here we go. Let's go with this one. We will go with, how about Gregory?
5: Nice.
2: Okay. For sale on the dark web, lifetime Netflix account.
5: Excellent.
2: Wow, a fully paid Netflix account with a lifetime warranty, paid for with stolen credit cards.
3: Ooh.
2: It's a lower risk compared to buying these stolen credit cards directly.
5: Yeah.
2: That's what it says on their ad.
5: I like my crime low risk.
2: There you go. It just has a picture of the Netflix logo.
6: All right.
2: I read you the ad. How much do you think they're on the dark web offering up a lifetime Netflix account for? Guaranteed.
5: Let's say $200.
2: Right. $200. All right, so Kittis, what do you think? Do you think it's higher or lower than $200?
7: I'll go higher.
2: Higher. Actual dark web price, $1.
4: What?
2: $1.
4: I don't get it.
5: I'll take it.
4: Yeah.
2: I don't know how they do it.
5: Dollar.
2: I don't know how, but the price can't be.
7: Scammers.
4: Yeah. Scammers. Do they give that same Netflix account to a million different people?
2: Not probably. Yeah. All right, Kittis, thank you for the call. Appreciate you listening to the Woody Show, and that's how you play.
4: Wow.
6: Yeah.
2: The dark web price is right. All right, we'll take the break. We'll come back. We got some more Woody Show for you next. Hang on.
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0: humidity will be the big story this week as tropical rains finally back off. Expect partly cloudy skies with highs in the mid-90s. Heat index values over 105. A few storms will be possible this evening before clearing out overnight. Lows will drop into the upper 70s. Expect partly to mostly sunny skies for much of the week. Temperatures will remain on the hot side with highs in the mid-90s. Heat index values approaching 108. A heat advisory may be needed later this week. I'm meteorologist Dave Baker with your Storm Station forecast, WBRZ Channel 2.
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1: Hello.
2: And it is time for another Woody Show trademark copyright original game called What Was He Banging?
1: Oh, okay.
2: Sweet. All right. So I'll tell you what happened, and you try to guess what was this guy having sex with?
3: Okay. All right.
2: So this dude in Florida, he got himself arrested, 51 years old, and he had sex with something right in the middle of a residential neighborhood. Like, we're talking like a gated community.
1: Okay.
4: Outside. Okay.
2: And right there in the middle of the street.
3: It's Florida.
2: He and his wife, they own condos there, and they rent them out on Airbnb. It's near Disney World. It's like a nice family kind of place.
4: Yeah.
2: Cops got multiple calls about this guy exposing himself, doing this sexual act with this item, and the witnesses said that he was half naked. They got some footage of it, the whole thing. Cops arrested him, charged him with exposure of sexual organs. What was he banging?
4: All right.
3: He said item because I was going to go gator.
1: Me too.
3: It was going to be awesome.
1: Yeah, same.
3: Item. So that's
2: it is not a living thing.
1: Okay. I'm going to say tailpipe.
4: Tailpipe?
1: Mm. Yeah.
4: I'm feeling watermelon.
3: Watermelon.
4: Yeah. All right. With a hole drilled in it.
2: Nice, Sammy.
3: Vacuum.
2: Vacuum?
3: Yeah.
5: I'm going to say hose.
2: A hose.
1: Hose.
2: Wow, can you imagine how pathetic?
3: A hose.
2: Like, if you fit into a hose.
4: Yeah.
1: Sometimes. Right? That's
4: dude,
1: right?
4: You got problems.
2: Talk about a needle schlong.
3: Yeah.
2: He was banging and menace. Oh my God, a vacuum.
3: No way.
2: Yeah,
4: this is a perv.
3: Do we know? I know. I'm just like, who doesn't
2: bang in the back?
4: Yeah, he's like, oh,
3: do we know the brand?
2: No.
1: Shout out Dyson.
3: Shark Dyson.
4: Yeah. Yep.
0: Hold up. 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
4: Yeah.
3: All right, Greg.
4: Uh-huh.
3: Let's put this thing down for good.
4: Okay.
3: Parting words of wisdom, please.
4: Yeah, I don't know this firsthand, but I heard that insanity is hereditary and you get it from your kids.
3: I absolutely subscribe to that. My wife and I were so sane.
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5: Life was perfect.
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4: Jewett.
3: Thank you so much for giving The Woody Show some of your valuable time this morning. You know we love and appreciate you for that. The rest of you guys can suck it. Catch you back here on Tuesday. Have a great day. SMD double M.
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Scotty Mack here with Rocket Work. Appreciate y'all hanging out. The Celebrity Waiter event we've been telling you about is a benefit for the Baton Rouge Children's Advocacy Center. 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Now, I'm not telling you that when you come to be served by me, Scotty Mack, on July 22nd, that's when it's going to be, that's a Wednesday night at L'Auberge, tip generously, because I want the bragging rights. Michelle always wins. That is so wrong. I mean, she wins all these other things. So give your buddy here a break, okay? And besides, it's all for a worthy cause, local child abuse victims and their families. Again, Wednesday, July 22nd at L'Auberge. We had a blast last year. In fact, my wife won one of the live auction items. And then, of course, the silent auction. There's prizes and a full Roaring Twenties theme night. 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Baton Rouge Children's Advocacy Center, Celebrity Waiter event, again, July 22nd. 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

Eagle 98.1, the rock station, doing what we can to get you through this Monday. When I woke up, I thought to myself, did we have a spring forward time change? It's kind of the way I felt. Here's Linkin Park on the rock station.

0: Yes, Eagle 98.1, the rock station. We got the Monday edition of Rock at Work. My name is Scotty Mack. It is a hot edition in the weather. Already up to 88 degrees in downtown Baton Rouge. I mean, we haven't even hit 11 o'clock yet, so that kind of gives you an indication that we'll be into the middle 90s. That's not the big story. The story is the heat indexes. Well above 100 degrees. So if you're spending any amount of time outside, if you do any work outside, lots of breaks and hydrate. See if we can get some heat relief down the road. In the WBRZ Channel 2 Weather Center, we've got an updated forecast on that. Now, let me give you an update on Oh Say Can You Sing. It's kind of an important contest. What you got to do is submit a video of your performance. And you could win this trip for two down to New Orleans at the Smoothie King Center for Bryan Adams and Pat Benatar July 31st. Not only the concert tickets, but how about a hotel stay? Yes, and a really nice dinner in New Orleans at a really nice restaurant. It's not going to be Burger King. Plus, some of the anthem performances that will be featured, could be featured, during Eagle 98.1's daily national anthem. 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
1: Heat and humidity will be the big story this week as tropical rains finally back off. Expect partly cloudy skies with highs in the mid-90s. Heat index values over 105. A few storms will be possible this evening before clearing out overnight. Lows will drop into the upper 70s. Expect partly to mostly sunny skies for much of the week. Temperatures will remain on the hot side with highs in the mid-90s. Heat index values approaching 108. A heat advisory may be needed later this week. I'm meteorologist Dave Baker with your Storm Station forecast, WBRZ. Channel 2.
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0: and here we are, the Rock Station, Eagle 98.1. It's the Monday edition of Rock at Work. I'm Scotty Mack. You know, a couple of tunes back, I talked about the importance of lips-to-lips contact. And the reason is every June 22nd, that's today, by the way, it's National Kissing Day. There are a lot of benefits to kissing. And if you just said, yeah, no kidding. But if you've been in a relationship for a long time, you know, it really is okay to make out with your partner and, you know, celebrate. What happens after the kiss? Who knows? Okay, I do know this. We're celebrating with Max Prime Cuts at noon for National Kissing Day, give you some stats. And if you're saying, oh, I know what he's going to play, he's going to play some Kiss. Yes, I'm playing one song by Kiss. The rest that I'm going to share with you, these tracks, are about kissing. So stay close for that here at Max Prime Cuts at Noon on Eagle 98.1. 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If you've been listening for a while, you know that. Just so you know, I don't like to attach my name to any business unless I believe in it. And at Mason's Grill, I know I don't just believe in it, I support it. 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

0: Equal 98.1, the rock station. Coming up, we've got Max Prime Cuts at noon. It is National Kissing Day. So we're going to have one Kiss track. The rest of the tracks we share will have kissing in the title. Some of these songs you haven't heard in a while. Max Prime Cuts at noon. Be here for that. Earlier this morning, before I went on the air, we had our Guarantee Media family of radio stations getting together. Normally, this is a meeting where we talk about what's going on with the other stations so we can kind of know, oh, okay, that's kind of cool. And normally, Gordy Rush is the one that leads it. Today, it was our Eagle team leader, Michelle Southern. And I sat next to one of her friends who happens to work on the sales floor, Josh. And I said, well, I wonder if this meeting is going to be quick. He says, don't worry, it will be. And then when we were done, 8 minutes for that meeting. And I said, well, that's an all-time record. So congratulations, Michelle Southern. All right, so let me tell you, and one of the items that came up in the meeting was this 4th of July extravaganza that is happening at L'Auberge Casino Hotel Baton Rouge. And it's not just July the 4th for America's 250th birthday. There's a lot of fun. Live music, fireworks. It's actually going to go from July 1st through July the 5th. Star Spangled Pop-Up. They've got the Billy versus Elton tribute concert and the free 4th of July lawn party. Jovan Webb's going to be their spectacular fireworks show. Biggest one they've ever had at L'Auberge. I mean, you know, you're talking about the 250th birthday of our nation right there over the Mississippi River. So if you are in town, you do not want to miss this at L'Auberge. And we got the info on our website at eagle981.com.
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21: Clouds have been a little stubborn today. We'll

0: call it partly to mostly cloudy through the rest of the afternoon. Don't be surprised to come across a spot shower, but rain's not the main story. It's heat. Cloud cover and a southwest breeze will help us out, but still look for a high in the low 90s, the humidity making it feel just past 100 degrees. Tonight, we expect partly cloudy skies. Again, a spot shower or storm not impossible. A warm low in the mid-70s. The steam machine will stay busy on Tuesday with highs in the mid-90s, the heat index running about 10 degrees warmer. I'm meteorologist Malcolm Byron with your Storm Station forecast, WBRZ Channel 2.
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Rock Station playing through now, Eagle 98.1 for Max Prime Cuts at Noon, and y'all probably know it by now, but in case you didn't know, every day it's something a little bit different. Sometimes we feature an artist or a band or a year. Today it's a theme because today is National Kissing Day, inviting everybody to share a kiss. And they do this every single June 22nd. Talking about the stress relief, and I got this note here from Mark Adams talking about the boosting of immunity happens in a kiss. So I dug a little deeper after that comment. The number of bacteria colonies exchanged during a typical kiss is 278. I don't know if that has anything to do with it, but I know we got songs about kissing. We got one kiss track. But the rest of these for Max Prime Cuts at Noon are about kissing. And the first one up is a song from Lita Ford, very recognizable name. And, of course, most people know Close My Eyes Forever, may even think that this song is not as popular as Close My Eyes Forever. You know, she did that with Ozzy. But actually, this song cracked the top 10 and on the Billboard Hot 100, and it was Lita Ford's only top 10 song. Here is Kiss Me Deadly, the kissing theme on National Kissing Day on Eagle 98.1.

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1: Max Prime cuts at noon on Eagle 98.1, the rock station, on National Kissing Day. And a song that fits the theme there. I don't think there's any secret as to the meaning of Suck My Kiss from the Red Hot Chili Peppers. That one came from the 1992 album Blood Sugar Sex Magic. And I remember the music video, and maybe you do too, also released in 92. It had video footage from a documentary called Funky Monks, and the American Army video clips of personnel returning from the Gulf War. So let's keep this Kiss theme going. I do have a song from Kiss, and then we'll have another one that you may have not heard in a while. Coming up for Max Prime Cuts at Noon on this National Kissing Day. How about this stat? Guys, listen to this. Even though they may tell you a lower number, 79 is the number of guys the average woman kisses before she's married. There's another stat, because you know how it is. And when I was single, same thing, you know. In fact, when I met my wife, I went, man, I got to kiss this lady. And, you know, she told me, she says, I don't give away kisses on the first date. Sometimes that's a good thing, okay? And this stat proves it, because, guys, did you know 70% of single women will judge whether or not there's a future with a guy based on the first kiss? You might want to reconsider. 70%, that's kind of high.
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4: We're seeing congestion on I-12 westbound just past Holden. Looks like you're traveling west on I-12. Looks like we've got an accident just west of the Holden exit. Also, watch for an accident on College Drive between Perkins and Concord. And traffic signals are out. Airline at Highland Road.
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Eagle 98.1. Today's edition of Max Prime Cuts at Noon. It's all about a theme on this National Kissing Day, and it happens every June 22nd. Mark Adams gave me this note by the numbers. The number of calories burned during a one-minute kiss is 26. Now, if you're making out, that's close to 100 calories. The time a person spends in their lifetime kissing is, well, it's an average of 2 weeks. And I want to go back to 1923. I don't know how they found the proof for this fact. That was the year when the term French kiss came to use in America. Don't know the name of the couple, but I do know that's on the stat list here. Happy National Kissing Day. So we do have a kiss track for you from the Love Gun album in 1970.

0: National Kissing Day. Hope it's a good one for you. With Eagle 98.1, the rock station. Max Prime Cuts at Noon has kissing as our theme. We even had a kiss song. That one from Pearl Jam. A remake of a song originally written, well, it was actually recorded in 1961. Now, that was a little unfamiliar, but it didn't do much. However, J. Frank Wilson and the Cavaliers in the middle 60s took it to number 2 on the Billboard Hot 100. Same story for Pearl Jam's Last Kiss right there, reaching number 2 on the Billboard Hot 100 from the charity album, the 1999 album No Boundaries, a benefit for the Kosovar refugees. Good kissing theme today. And some more stats, just to, you might find this interesting. The percentage of people in the world who kiss on the lips, any guesses? 90%. And I don't fit into this next stat. The percentage of people who have kissed before reaching their teenage years. And we're not talking about family kisses. You know what they're talking about. Mine didn't happen until I was 13. 50%. Have done that before their teenage years. And the number of facial muscles used to kiss somebody is 34. Except this, I can't believe this girl that I was dating said this. She said the guy that she dated before me was just an open mouth. So there were no, there were no facial muscles used to kiss that person. Hey, we appreciate you hanging out. We got another awesome Max Prime Cuts at Noon coming up tomorrow here at Eagle 98.1. I just checked the thermometer, or thermometer in this case, 90 degrees downtown. It's going to be hot. Listen, if you're having to spend any time outdoors, lots of breaks, and hydrate. Updated forecast in the WBRZ News 2 Weather Center coming up next after we check the road.
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3: Watch for a stalled vehicle starring Court at Starring Lane. There's also an accident on Segan Lane near Industriplex. We have a traffic signal out, Airline at Highland. Also, got word of an accident on I-12 westbound just west of Holden. If you see traffic problems, dial pound 250, keyword Baton Rouge Traffic. I'm Lisa Bakke.
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0: Friday. You don't have to listen too long to know that we are Louisiana's rock station, Eagle 98.1. Hey, I'm Scotty Mack on this hot Monday afternoon. Rocket Work is about to continue with some Alice in Chains. Also, AC/DC in less than 15 minutes. Hang out for that. Now, I say this on the air a lot, and it's really true. I always love to know what's going on with LSU because I'm a big fan. I graduated from LSU. Big Saints fan, too. So with LouisianaSports.net, I can keep up with what's going on. Sometimes you can't watch the 6 o'clock or 10 o'clock news. You want quality sports journalism, it's here, and you never pay for it. Always free. Hunt Palmer did an article about one of the LSU opponents in football, Auburn. Three things you need to know. Also, over the weekend, in case you missed it, LSU was able to flip a wide receiver commit to Houston, Gary Burney Jr., playing for the Tigers. He's 6'3", 190 pounds, and he is fast. Now, as far as the Saints are concerned, there's some questions before training camp coming up in just a couple of months. First of all, the big story is about the needs that the Saints have. You can read about that as well. So what are some of the positions that they are looking at even before preseason starts? Find out about all of that for free. 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

0: Eagle 98.1, the rock station. It's a good place to be if you want to have your face rocked off. Michelle Southern going to take care of that with Southern Rock. Coming up next at 2 o'clock, before I get out of here, this Oh Say Can You Sing contest is really cool because, you know, we could feature your performance of the national anthem in honor of our 250th birthday in that video. Yeah, all you got to do is submit that video, and here's some additional incentive because you could be on your way to see Bryan Adams and Pat Benatar at the Smoothie King Center in New Orleans July 31st. Not just the concert tickets, but a hotel stay, dinner for two in New Orleans. And besides, the best national anthem performances could be featured during our Eagle 98.1 daily national anthem, as Michelle does that. So enter now. 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
8: Clouds have been a little stubborn today. We'll call it partly to mostly cloudy through the rest of the afternoon. Don't be surprised to come across a spot shower, but rain's not the main story. It's heat. Cloud cover and a southwest breeze will help us out, but still look for a high in the low 90s, the humidity making it feel just past 100 degrees. Tonight, we expect partly cloudy skies. Again, a spot shower or storm not impossible. A warm low in the mid-70s. The steam machine will stay busy on Tuesday with highs in the mid-90s, the heat index running about 10 degrees warmer. I'm meteorologist Malcolm Byron with your Storm Station forecast, WBRZ Channel 2.
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Eagle 98.1, the rock station. Happy Monday. Welcome into Southern Rock. Hope you had a wonderful Father's Day weekend and enjoyed it with your dad. And are in for an afternoon of getting your face thoroughly rocked.

0: 98.1 V-Rock station, rocking your face off with some Sublime there. We've already had a really good day. And Scotty, major props to him today for his kissing. It's National Kissing Day. Max Prime Cuts at noon today. He talked about his wife, Melanie. I tell you what, two people, when you see two people that are so in love and you think, you know, Scotty and Melanie definitely fit that bill. My name is Michelle Southern, and this is Southern Rock. It is Monday, June 22nd. He also gave me props for stepping in and filling in on our leading, I should say, our all-staff meeting that we have every other Monday. Gordy normally does it. And I'm not going to try to fill the shoes of Gordy Rush. Scotty just said I was the hero of the station today because I kept the meeting to 8 minutes long. But look, it's just one of those times, like the middle of summer. We're doing a lot of housekeeping stuff right now. Like, we're going to sit there and talk about how many people are on vacation. And you know, if a meeting only needs to be 8 minutes, it only needs to be 8 minutes. We're going to have an awesome afternoon here on the radio for our Matt's Moment today. LSU just flipped another receiver, but Matt says the bigger story is what Lane Kiffin is doing with the entire LSU football roster. We've got a fun Chad's Collision Center Southern Salute for you today coming up just after 4 o'clock. A band that was put on the map by Beavis and Butthead after a decade of being relatively unknown other than by their cult following. It's all coming up. In addition to all that rock for your face, we'll kick it off next with Lenny Kravitz, Eagle 98.1.
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0: 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Collins told me what types of cases they handle.
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0: Eagle 98.1, the rock station. Van Halen and Run with the Devil. My husband and I got on a Journey kick over the weekend. Is it just me? I mean, Journey is just one of those bands that is super fun to just belt out. I don't know where that came from. I guess we were talking about the show on Sunday and how we wish we could go. And then maybe, I don't know, we're not going to change our minds. I've already stuck to my guns of I'm going to give all of the tickets away to you. We did about 10 pair at Rouse's on Friday, and I still have some more that we're going to give away on the air this week. So stay tuned for that. If you haven't gotten your tickets yet, there are very few left for the Cajun Dome Lafayette show again on Sunday. Oh, my goodness. And I know that Bree Lynn, our promotions manager, what do we call her? Our creative manager is going to put together something creative on our Eagle Money 8.1 Facebook page that she forced all of us to do here earlier today. I, for one, am the most curious to see what Scotty Mack had to say there, too. But look, if you do want to win some Journey tickets, they've still got to sign up on our website. You can do it that way at eagle981.com. And why not? Let's go ahead and kick off the other side of this with some Journey. It's Eagle 98.1, the rock station.
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11: Clouds have been a little stubborn today. We'll call it partly to mostly cloudy through the rest of the afternoon. Don't be surprised to come across a spot shower, but rain's not the main story. It's heat. Cloud cover and a southwest breeze will help us out, but still look for a high in the low 90s. The humidity making it feel just past 100 degrees. Tonight we expect partly cloudy skies. Again, a spot shower or storm not impossible. A warm low in the mid-70s. The steam machine will stay busy on Tuesday with highs in the mid-90s. The heat index running about 10 degrees warmer. I'm meteorologist Malcolm Byron with your Storm Station forecast to WBRZ Channel 2.
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Southern Salute. A salute to a song that was so strange, it shouldn't have been a hit, but what turned it around for them was MTV and Beavis and Butthead. Find out and hear that very strange song that became very popular for today's Chaz Collision Center Southern Salute. Just after 4 o'clock here on Eagle 98.1.

Eagle, 98.1 of the Rock Station. Some Monkey Wrench by request for the Foo Fighters, 225-499-9898. If you would like to shoot me a text and make a request this afternoon, I would be more than happy to hear from you. And I appreciate you coming along and keeping me company here today on what so far so good, an easy afternoon on the roadways. I know I was smooth sailing moving in today. Then I had to go back to Denham Springs to fix something up that I completely forgot about for work. But it was nice to take the drive on my lunch break and be back at the studio. Now, our first check on traffic, nevertheless, is coming up here in just a moment. An hour from right now for Matt's moment. LSU just flipped another receiver. But what Matt wants to talk about is, you know, the bigger story. What is Lane Kiffin doing with the entire roster? It's a strategy that's very different than what a lot of other programs are doing, but it looks like that Coach Kiffin is looking at, you know, the NIL era, you know, looking era rather.

0: looking at players who may not be everything all that on paper, if you will. But maybe guys who fit the culture, who aren't just going to bolt for the transfer portal. Just an interesting philosophy, something then simpler that he did at Ole Miss. I read this from LouisianaSports.net, and I know that Matt's going to cover it 1 hour from right now for Matt's Moment here on Eagle 98.1, The Rock Station, and Go Tigers. Stay tuned. Music by ZZ Top on the other side of this.
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3: Traffic congestion developing as you make your way eastbound on I-10, crossing the bridge, heading in from Port Allen. You're traveling from Lovedale out to Ascension Parish. It's a 21-minute drive. Signal lights have been malfunctioning on Airline at Highland Road. 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
10: Rumors spreading around in that Texas town. About the shack outside the game. And you know what I'm talking about. 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

0: up and let the guy in front of you judge you. 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

Eagle 98.1, The Rock Station. Oh, Say Can You Sing? We are still taking your entries for that national anthem. This week, we're going to start playing some on the air. It's a chance for you to win a trip to New Orleans and get featured here on the radio. It's Oh, Say Can You Sing, brought to you by Lock Meredith, Sean Fagan, and Associates. 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

0: All American Rejects gives you hell here on Eagle 98.1, The Rock Station, on a Monday, June 22nd. Michelle Southern, and thank you so much for coming along with me here this afternoon during Southern Rock. We already talked about what is shaping up to be a very interesting Matt's moment for next hour. And also an interesting Southern salute just after 4 o'clock brought to you by Chad's Collision Center. Had to text my son because I want to say that the band that we're saluting today, because it was a day that they released a landmark album in their rock history, June 22nd, that is. But I think that that band was my son's first ever concert, which is so, so random. But my son, it's true enough. He comes by it on us. He loves live music. Shout out to Henry. He sent me the sweetest message yesterday on Father's Day, telling me he was thinking about me and how he misses his grandpa. Good kid right there. All right, I'm going to invite you to join me for the 4th of July extravaganza at L'Auberge. Fireworks extravaganza, that is. If you have never experienced fireworks on the levee at L'Auberge, it's awesome. The parking is absolutely free, and there's plenty of it. And it's a super safe place to come watch the fireworks. And, yeah, kids are welcome, too. It's, you know, at the casino, but it's outside on the lawn. Again, absolutely free. Live music from Jovan Webb this year. And it's on a Saturday night. You cannot beat it as we celebrate America 250 continuously, along with L'Auberge Baton Rouge and their fireworks extravaganza. 9 o'clock, the fireworks begin. 7 o'clock is when you come on in.
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3: We're seeing congestion along I-10 as you make your way eastbound from Gross Tate to the 1012. It's about a 27-minute drive time. Signal lights have been out on Airline at Highland Road. You're traveling north on Essen from Perkins to Jefferson Highway. It's a 9-minute

0: and drive. If you see traffic problems, dial pound 250, keyword Baton Rouge Traffic. I'm Lisa Bakke.
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6: Tonight, mostly cloudy and muggy, our low temperature around 77 degrees, especially north and east of Baton Rouge. Could be a late night shower or thunderstorm, even closer to daybreak. Those showers and storms shouldn't pack too much of a punch, but don't be surprised if there is some rain to get the day started. We'll have some leftover cloud cover in the morning, but some sun breaks out. The high temperature, 93 degrees. Again, north and east of the city, a spotty shower or storm is possible late in the day. Wednesday, we're going with a low of 76, a high of 92, with isolated showers and storms during the afternoon. Josh Eaches with the Storm Station Forecast, WBRZ Channel 2.
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right. It was on June 22nd in 1993 that the Flaming Lips released their sixth studio album, Transmissions from the Satellite Heart. At the time, even after six albums, they'd already spent that decade grinding it out and just building basically a loyal cult following and nothing more. But that all changed thanks to one very strange song that we're going to play today. She Don't Use Jelly. It tells the story of a girl who uses Vaseline on toast, a guy who uses magazines to trim his toenails. It somehow worked. The song caught fire after its video landed on MTV and became a favorite on Raise Your Hand if you were influenced by Beavis and Butthead back in the 90s. My hand is raised. So suddenly this band that nobody had ever really heard of before was getting national exposure. Flaming Lips found themselves performing on The Late Show with David Letterman, even making an appearance on, remember this one, Beverly Hills 90210. And what's even funnier is that the song She Don't Use Jelly, it only reached number 55 on the Hot 100, but it remains the band's only true radio hit. More than 30 years later, it's the song that most people associate with the Flaming Lips. It was weird, it was catchy, and it turned this cult-following only band into an unlikely MTV and Beavis and Butthead success story. And it happened on this day back in 1993 when the Flaming Lips released Transmissions from the Satellite Heart for today's Chad's Collision Southern Salute on Eagle 98.1, The Rock Station.

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1: Hey, Michelle, it was a pretty big official visitor weekend for LSU recruiting this past weekend, and they did end up profitable as wide receiver Gary Birney, who was a Houston commitment out of Parkway in Bossier City, he flipped to LSU on Sunday after his official visit. Now, when I run through the bio, it's not going to seem super impressive, but this continues to underscore and crystallize how Lane Kiffin and Billy Glasscock are building this roster. So Birney is just a three-star. If you look in the national rankings, so regardless of position, he's number 847. So not a super highly rated guy. But LSU continues to pursue some really big targets. Easton Royal, five-star, number one receiver in the country. They also had Monchan Sales, another five-star receiver, the number two receiver in America, was on campus this weekend. So they are continuing to pursue elite-level receivers, and Birney is already LSU's fourth wide receiver commitment. Remember what Lane Kiffin said during spring. LSU had one receiver return from a year ago. That's Philip Wright. After Philip Wright, they went and got nine receivers in the portal and then added their freshman class as well. But this is what Kiffin said about how they approach the receiver room.
2: If you think of it as like, here's your cap number for a room, you know, instead of being really top heavy with one and two and then not having depth, I think when we've been our best, it's because we've had four to five to six receivers that can all play really well.
1: For context, last year at Ole Miss, they had five different pass catchers who were over 600 receiving yards. LSU had one. It was Barry and Brown. So Kiffin is telling you they're not going to go invest heavily financially in one guy at the top of the room. But Coleman from Auburn, Cam Coleman, was the number one receiver in the portal, and he went to Texas. What Kiffin's telling you is instead of dumping all of your money into one player who, if he rolls an ankle or it doesn't have the season that you hope he lived up to, then maybe you're less than at that position. They'd rather go at it with numbers that they think can fit their system and then hope of the dozen receivers you have, four, five, six of them emerge. So similar here in the high school class. They're not necessarily looking for guys that they're going to overpay. What they will do is pay for players that will come in and contribute immediately. So if Easton Royal, five-star, number one receiver, wants to be part of this class, they'll pay because they think he can step on campus day one and make an impact. But everyone else they're looking at are guys like Gary Birney, a three-star who's 6'3", 190 from Louisiana, who they believe is a great character guy, will come and stay and learn and grow and develop and stay, not hit the transfer portal. And if he does leave, you haven't lost anything financially. I'm not saying it's the right way to do it, but it's clear this is the way Kiffin is doing it.
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4: We have an accident and a traffic signal out Airline at Highland Road. Being slow on northbound Airline from Prairieville to I-12, it's a 22-minute drive. Also, if you're making your way east on I-10 from Lovedale to Ascension Parish, it's a 26-minute drive. If you see traffic problems, dial pound 250, keyword Baton Rouge Traffic. I'm Lisa Bakke.
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3: Hello, I'm Carol Miller with today's Get the Let Out. 50 years ago, on June 22nd, 1976, Sir Paul McCartney and Wings performed on the second of three nights at the LA Forum. These final shows of the four were captured for their live 3-LP set, Wings Over America. John Bonham had seen Wings the previous night. Other luminaries in the audience included Ringo, Jack Nicholson, Dustin Hoffman, Cher, Elton John, Diana Ross, Robbie Robertson, Dennis Wilson of the Beach Boys, and Harry Nilsson. Exactly 1 year later, Wings keyboard technician Ed Kolakowski was back at the LA Forum. John Paul Jones had hired Ed to tune his Steinway grand piano at every Led Zeppelin gig in 1977. I'm Carol Miller with today's Get the Let Out. World Ed's up next time, right here.
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0: Get the Lead Out with Carol Miller, and your daily dose of Led Zeppelin happens every day right around this time during Southern Rock. And this is about the time that we reflect on this Monday, a big meeting Monday here at Guarantee, but otherwise, you know, kind of quiet here over the summer. Lots of folks on vacation, but still, this is when we get the housekeeping done, right? The fun stuff, like taking a look and make sure that your utility bills at the office are in line with where they should be, because who wants to deal with that when you're busy, right? But in the meantime, I get to play rock music for a living, so I have nothing to complain about in the world. On that most delightful note, we're going to say peace out to this Monday. Kick off our Acura Baton Rouge Southern Drive at 5. It's next.
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3: Still very heavy congestion due to a crash in the left lane, I-12 eastbound between Range and Jubin. Heading from the 1012 out to Range, add an extra 25 minutes of drive time. Also, we have congestion developing on I-10 eastbound. You're making your way from Gross Tate to the 1012. It's a 31-minute drive. If you see traffic problems, dial pound 250, keyword Baton Rouge Traffic. I'm Lisa Bakke.
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6: Tonight, mostly cloudy and muggy. Our low temperature around 77 degrees, especially north and east of Baton Rouge. Could be a late night shower or thunderstorm, even closer to daybreak. Those showers and storms shouldn't pack too much of a punch, but don't be surprised if there is some rain to get the day started. We'll have some leftover cloud cover in the morning, but some sun breaks out. The high temperature, 93 degrees. Again, north and east of the city, a spotty shower or storm is possible late in the day. Wednesday, we're going with a low of 76, a high of 92, with isolated showers and storms during the afternoon. Afternoon. Josh Eaches with the Storm Station Forecast, WBRZ Channel 2.
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0: This is the Acura Baton Rouge Southern Drive at 5. Buckle up and get ready to have your face rocked off all the way home with Michelle Southern here on Eagle 98.1, the rock station. Here at Eagle 98.1, we don't just play rock. We stand for something. We're proud to live in the greatest country on earth, the home of the free, because of the brave. And every day at 5 o'clock, we pause to honor that. 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

0: Eagle 98.1, The Rock Station. Here on your Acura Baton Rouge Southern Drive at 5, hitting you with some BTE and good. Another check on traffic is coming up here in just a moment. On your Monday, June 22nd, you're at the tail end of it now. On your way home, maybe sitting in traffic. How did it go? Bruce, I don't know. Things just kind of slow right now, which is not bad in any way, shape, or form. We're actually gearing up for football season here at the radio station, kind of like how Lane Kiffin is gearing up for football season. If you missed Matt's moment today, it was pretty good. Talking about, or at least what he believes, his take on what Lane Kiffin's recruiting philosophy is right now. And it's really interesting. And, of course, you can always read up on it. LouisianaSports.net, I want to say that Hunt wrote an article about it that was pretty good at LouisianaSports.net. But also, if you missed Matt's moment, I do put that up on a podcast now. It's called Michelle Southern with Southern Rock. Yeah, Michelle Southern with Southern Rock. I do that. And also Southern Salutes. And today, it was the weird hit that changed everything for this band, thanks to Beavis and Butthead and MTV, of course. So again, you can find that Southern Rock with Michelle Southern. Catch up on Matt's moment and today's Southern Salutes. Our Acura Baton Rouge Southern Drive at 5 continues next. We'll kick it off with Skid Row.
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3: If you're traveling north on Airline, the two left lanes are blocked at Highland to repair a traffic signal. Also, we've got an accident in the left lane, I-12 East, between Range and Jubin, heading from the 1012 to Range and an extra 45 minutes of drive time. East on Florida Boulevard, from Airline to Denham Springs, it's a 25-minute drive. If you see traffic problems, dial pound 250, keyword Baton Rouge Traffic. I'm Lisa Bakke.
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4: Crews remain on the scene of an accident in the left lane on I-12 eastbound between Range and Jubin. So if you're traveling from the 1012 out to Range, add an extra 50 minutes of delay. East on Florida Boulevard from Airline to Denham Springs, it's a 39-minute drive. You see traffic problems. Dial pound 250, keyword Baton Rouge traffic. I'm Lisa Bakke.
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4: All right, this is pretty crazy to me. Wouldn't it be an unbelievable sight to see the beautiful mountains of Houston? Unbelievable because Houston does not have any mountains. It's actually among one of the flattest major metropolitan areas in the United States. Well, the BBC hosted a World Cup studio show last week shortly after the match at Houston Stadium, and the show had an AI-generated image of Houston's skyline in the background, which was mostly accurate, except for one big thing. The left side had rolling foothills and mountains, which does not exist in Houston. The BBC was asked for comment, but not surprisingly, the locals noticed right away and it immediately went viral. One of the comments was, the Houston mountains are actually gorgeous this time of year. BBC added some much needed mountains to the Houston skyline. Not bad. Not bad at all. Or how about this? They should just do this. Just build some mountains in Houston. That would be great for tourism. I wonder if the weather is cooler in the Houston mountains, said one comment. How good is the skiing in Houston? I tore my ACL skiing on that mountain back in the summer of 2020. I happen to have some prime real estate for sale in those Houston hills. I'm pretty sure that's the dump. Wow. Yeah, we have a landfill not too far from us, right? When you drive by, other than the smell, it kind of just does look like a big mountain back there, right? And the Houston Rockets even tweeted and said, just another beautiful day in the Houston Alps. And someone joked, taking a walk on the west side of Houston today. The BBC was right. This is truly God's country.
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0: available in Baton Rouge, thanks to St. Vincent de Paul and with St. Vincent de Paul. It's called Neighbors at the Table. The idea is simple. You can help provide a home-cooked meal for guests staying in their shelters. Think about it. A warm meal isn't just food. It's comfort, is it not? Dignity, a reminder that someone cares. So whether you're a part of a church group, a local business, or if you're a family looking for a way to give back, or if you just want to be someone who makes a difference, this is a meaningful way to help our neighbors during a difficult time. What I love about Neighbors at the Table is that it turns something that most of us do every single day into an act of kindness that can have a real impact on someone's life. 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

Eagle 98.1, The Rock Station, and that is going to do it here for me today in Southern Rock on your Don Juan Cigar Bar Happy Hour on the radio. 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
1: Hey, Michelle, it was a pretty big official visitor weekend for LSU recruiting this past weekend, and they did end up profitable as wide receiver Gary Burney, who was a Houston commitment out of Park Whip in Bossier City, he flipped to LSU on Sunday after his official visit. Now, when I run through the bio, it's not going to seem super impressive, but this continues to underscore and crystallize how Lane Kiffin and Billy Glasscock are building this roster. So Burney is just a three-star. If you look in the national rankings, so regardless of position, he's number 847. So not a super highly rated guy. But LSU continues to pursue some really big targets. Easton Royal, five-star, number one receiver in the country. They also had Monchan Sales, another five-star receiver, the number two receiver in America, was on campus this weekend. So they are continuing to pursue elite-level receivers, and Burney is already LSU's fourth wide receiver commitment. Remember what Lane Kiffin said during spring. LSU had one receiver return from a year ago. That's Philip Wright. After Philip Wright, they went and got nine receivers in the portal and then added their freshman class as well. But this is what Kiffin said about how they approach the receiver room.
2: If you think of it as like, here's your cap number for a room, you know, instead of being really top heavy with one and two and not having depth, I think when we've been our best, it's because we've had four to five to six receivers that can all play really well.
1: For context, last year at Ole Miss, they had five different pass catchers who were

0: over 600 receiving yards. LSU had one. It was Barry and Brown. So Kiffin is telling you they're not going to go invest heavily financially in one guy at the top of the room. But Coleman from Auburn, Cam Coleman, was the number one receiver in the portal, and he went to Texas. What Kiffin's telling you is instead of dumping all of your money into one player who, if he rolls an ankle or it doesn't have the season that you hope he lived up to, then maybe you're less than at that position. They'd rather go at it with numbers that they think can fit their system, and then hope of the dozen receivers you have, four, five, six of them emerge. So similar here in the high school class. They're not necessarily looking for guys that they're going to overpay. What they will do is pay for players that will come in and contribute immediately. So if Easton Royal, five-star number one receiver, wants to be part of this class, they'll pay because they think he can step on campus day one and make an impact. But everyone else they're looking at are guys like Gary Burney, a three-star who's 6'3", 190 from Louisiana, who they believe is a great character guy, will come and stay and learn and grow and develop and stay, not hit the transfer portal. And if he does leave, you haven't lost anything financially. I'm not saying it's the right way to do it, but it's clear this is the way Kiffin is doing it.
1: One of the things I love about summer by far is living in flip-flops. I actually think I wore flip-flops to work on Friday and wondered if that was okay, but I don't think anybody noticed or cared for that matter. Running around the pool, running errands, grilling outside. Any chance I get to be in flip-flops in this stifling hot Louisiana weather, I'm in flip-flops. But there for a while, I was making shoe decisions based on what I thought I'd be able to tolerate the longest, running around shopping at Jubin Crossing, for example. But since going to the Good Feet store and getting fitted for their Good Feet arch supports, that has completely changed. One of my favorite things is that I can wear the arch supports in different shoes, even in my flip-flops. That was a big question that I asked when I walk in, and they said, absolutely. So when I'm outside, around the pool, spending the day running around, I'm wearing what I want to wear instead of what I think I need to wear to be able to tolerate it. That's been a very nice change for me this summer. 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
4: Tonight, mostly cloudy and muggy, our low temperature around 77 degrees, especially north and east of Baton Rouge. Could be a late night shower or thunderstorm, even closer to daybreak. Those showers and storms shouldn't pack too much of a punch, but don't be surprised if there is some rain to get the day started. We'll have some leftover cloud cover in the morning, but some sun breaks out. The high temperature, 93 degrees. Again, north and east of the city, a spotty shower or storm is possible late in the day. Wednesday, we're going with a low of 76, a high of 92, with isolated showers and storms during the afternoon. Josh Eaches with the Storm Station Forecast, WBRZ Channel 2.
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2: Woohoo, it is Monday night, and I've got coffee in hand. I got 5 solid hours of the greatest rock ever.